0: Negotiations is underway now that the Memorandum of Understanding has been signed. Trump said the oil is already flowing out of the Strait of Hormuz, which Iran closed after the war began. Trump also thanked China's President Xi for not getting involved in the conflict. President Trump is unveiling the new Air Force One. While at Joint Base Andrews, the president told the crowd that the aircraft is something special. The new plane is meant to bridge a two-year gap while Boeing modifies two new 747s that will eventually become the new Air Force One planes. I'm Rob Martier.
1: For Northwest Indiana, temperatures will fall to around 60 tonight with mostly cloudy skies. There's a slight chance we could have some showers and thunderstorms in the region. Sunny skies on Saturday with highs in the upper 70s. Partly cloudy Saturday night with lows in the upper 50s. Heavy rain on Sunday with highs in the low 70s. A slight chance of showers Monday morning, then partly sunny with highs in the upper 60s. Mostly sunny Tuesday with highs back around 70. That's your region forecast.

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For Northwest Indiana, cloudy and cool tonight with lows around 60. There's a slight chance of showers and thunderstorms in the region. Sunny and warm on Saturday, highs around 80 degrees. Partly cloudy Saturday night with lows in the upper 50s. Heavy rain possible on Sunday with highs in the low 70s. Showers continue Sunday night with lows in the upper 50s. Monday, mostly cloudy with highs in the upper 60s. The sun returns on Tuesday with highs back around 70. That's your region forecast.

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1: It's on to the knockout rounds for the United States at the 2026 FIFA World Cup. The U.S. men's national team shut out Australia 2-0 in Seattle this afternoon. The U.S. can clinch the top spot in Group D with a Turkey loss or draw this evening. They will close out the group stage against Turkey on Thursday in Los Angeles. President Trump is at Camp David for the weekend as the scheduled U.S.-Iran talks are off to a rocky start. They were supposed to start today in Switzerland, but postponed due to what the White House said was logistical issues. Several reports indicate they were scrapped after Israel and Hezbollah traded fire in Lebanon. That ceasefire agreement has since been secured, but it is unclear when the U.S.-Iran talks will resume. The American Red Cross is looking for more blood donors at a time of year that traditionally sees a dip in donations. The agency is offering $15 gift cards through June 28th for those that donate and a chance to win other gift cards. I'm Rob Martier.
2: For Northwest Indiana, a chance of showers and thunderstorms overnight tonight.

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for Northwest Indiana. A chance of showers overnight tonight with lows around 60. Sunshine on Saturday with highs in the upper 70s. Partly cloudy Saturday night with lows around 60. Heavy rain possible on Sunday with highs in the low 70s. Rain will continue Sunday night and potentially into Monday morning. Highs on Monday will be in the upper 60s. The sun returns on Tuesday with highs back around 70. That's your region forecast.

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1: It's on to the knockout rounds for the United States at the 2026 FIFA World Cup. The U.S. men's national team shut out Australia 2-0 in Seattle this afternoon. The United States will close out the group stage against Turkey on Thursday in Los Angeles. President Trump does not think there'll be a need to start bombing Iran again. Before departing to Camp David for the weekend, Trump told a crowd at Joint Base Andrews that the 60-day window for further negotiations is underway now that the Memorandum of Understanding has been signed. Trump said the oil is already flowing out of the Strait of Hormuz, which Iran closed after the war began. Trump also thanked China's President Xi for not getting involved in the conflict. Toy Story 5 is blasting off to infinity and beyond. The fifth installment in the classic Pixar franchise made $17.5 million from Thursday previews last night. The film is expected to make between $145 and $150 million. I'm Rob Martier.
2: For Northwest Indiana, temperatures will fall to around 60 tonight with mostly cloudy skies. There's a slight chance we could have some showers and thunderstorms in the region. Sunny skies on Saturday with highs in the upper 70s. Partly cloudy Saturday night with lows in the upper 50s. Heavy rain on Sunday with highs in the low 70s. A slight chance of showers Monday morning, then partly sunny with highs in the upper 60s. Mostly sunny Tuesday with highs back around 70. That's your region forecast.

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For Northwest Indiana, cloudy and cool tonight with lows around 60. There's a slight chance of showers and thunderstorms in the region. Sunny and warm on Saturday, highs around 80 degrees. Partly cloudy Saturday night with lows in the upper 50s. Heavy rain possible on Sunday with highs in the low 70s. Showers continue Sunday night with lows in the upper 50s. Monday, mostly cloudy with highs in the upper 60s. The sun returns on Tuesday with highs back around 70. That's your region forecast. C1.

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2: It's on to the knockout rounds for the United States at the 2026 FIFA World Cup. The U.S. men's national team shut out Australia 2-0 in Seattle this afternoon. The U.S. will close out the group stage against Turkey on Thursday in Los Angeles. Potentially life-threatening flooding is underway across the South today, with remnants of Tropical Storm Arthur dumping days of heavy rain. Forecasters are warning of flash flooding and rising rivers from Louisiana to the Carolinas, with torrential downpours at rates of 2 to 4 inches per hour. President Trump is unveiling the new Air Force One. Before departing to Camp David for the weekend, the president told a crowd gathered at Joint Base Andrews, "The aircraft is something special." The luxury jet was donated by the government of Qatar. The plane is meant to bridge a 2-year gap while Boeing modifies two new 747s that will eventually become the new Air Force One planes. I'm Rob Martier.
3: For Northwest Indiana, a chance of showers and thunderstorms overnight tonight with lows around 60. Lots of sunshine for your Saturday, highs in the upper 70s. Partly cloudy Saturday night with lows in the upper 50s. Rainy on Sunday with highs in the low 70s. Showers continue Sunday night with lows in the upper 50s. Mostly cloudy and cooler on Monday with highs in the upper 60s. Some sunshine returns on Tuesday with highs back around 70. That's your region forecast.

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0: stuck in traffic on the Borman, backup on Dickey Road, construction on the toll road.
1: Get the latest with the Region Road Report.
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Northwest Indiana. A chance of showers overnight tonight with lows around 60. Sunshine on Saturday with highs in the upper 70s. Partly cloudy Saturday night with lows around 60. Heavy rain possible on Sunday with highs in the low 70s. Rain will continue Sunday night and potentially into Monday morning. Highs on Monday will be in the upper 60s. The sun returns on Tuesday with highs back around 70. That's your region forecast.

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2: President Trump doesn't think there'll be a need to start bombing Iran again. Before departing to Camp David for the weekend, Trump told a crowd at Joint Base Andrews that the 60-day window for further negotiations is underway now that the Memorandum of Understanding has been signed. Trump said the oil is already flowing out of the Strait of Hormuz, which Iran closed after the war began. NATO Secretary General Mark Rutte is heading to the nation's capital next week. According to a military announcement, Rutte is set to meet with President Trump at the White House on Friday during his three-day trip to the U.S. The visit will follow the announcement of a new six-month review of U.S. troop deployments in Europe. President Trump has criticized NATO allies for not supporting the U.S. in the Iran war. It's on to the knockout rounds for the United States at the 2026 FIFA World Cup. The U.S. men's national team shut out Australia 2-0 in Seattle this afternoon. The U.S. will close out the group stage against Turkey on Thursday in Los Angeles. I'm Rob Martier.
3: For Northwest Indiana, temperatures will fall to around 60 tonight with mostly cloudy skies. There's a slight chance we could have some showers and thunderstorms in the region. Sunny skies on Saturday with highs in the upper 70s. Partly cloudy Saturday night with lows in the upper 50s. Heavy rain on Sunday with highs in the low 70s. A slight chance of showers Monday morning, then partly sunny with highs in the upper 60s. Mostly sunny Tuesday with highs back around 70. That's your region forecast.

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0: 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Think about me every night, oh, isn't that sweet, I guess so. So you can't sleep, baby, I know that's that me espresso. Plus, Northwest Indiana's news, traffic, and weather. 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

0: 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Director Chloe Zhao tries to remember where her Oscars are. 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

For Northwest Indiana, cloudy and cool tonight with lows around 60. There's a slight chance of showers and thunderstorms in the region. Sunny and warm on Saturday, highs around 80 degrees. Partly cloudy Saturday night with lows in the upper 50s. Heavy rain possible on Sunday with highs in the low 70s. Showers continue Sunday night with lows in the upper 50s. Monday, mostly cloudy with highs in the upper 60s. The sun returns on Tuesday with highs back around 70. That's your region forecast. C-100.

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2: President Trump is at Camp David for the weekend as the scheduled U.S.-Iran talks are off to a rocky start. Multiple reports indicate they were scrapped after Israel and Hezbollah traded fire in Lebanon, with Iran reportedly seeking a guarantee that Israel would cease fighting the Iran-backed militant group. But it's unclear when the U.S.-Iran talks will resume. All of this after the U.S. and Iran signed a memorandum of understanding that will immediately open up the Strait of Hormuz. The U.S. men's national team advanced to the knockout rounds earlier today with a 2-0 win against Australia in Seattle at the 2026 FIFA World Cup. The U.S. will close out the group stage against Turkey on Thursday in Los Angeles. President Trump is endorsing both Republican candidates for South Carolina governor. In a post on Truth Social Friday, Trump said he can't hurt one of them by only endorsing the other. He instead endorsed both South Carolina Lieutenant Governor Pamela Yvette and the state's Attorney General Alan Wilson. I'm Rob Martier.
3: For Northwest Indiana, today looking like the better day of the weekend for sure for any outdoor plans. We'll start off with a few showers this morning, then we'll dry things out for the remainder of our Saturday. Starting off around 60, highs in the upper 70s this afternoon. Plenty of sunshine with a west-northwest wind gusting around 20 miles per hour. Lows later tonight in the upper 50s. Showers and thunderstorms likely for our Sunday in the afternoon, especially increasing clouds. Highs in the low 70s. Showers and thunderstorms again Sunday night, low in the upper 50s. Isolated showers on Monday with highs in the upper 60s.
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1: For Northwest Indiana, showers possible this morning. Temperatures right around 60. A really nice day for our Saturday. Sunny skies. Highs will be in the upper 70s. West northwest wind gusting around 20 miles per hour. Partly cloudy later tonight. Low in the upper 50s. Chance of rain throughout the day on Sunday for Father's Day and the first day of summer. Highs only in the low 70s. Showers and thunderstorms continuing Sunday night. Lows again in the upper 50s. Isolated showers early on Monday. Otherwise partly sunny with highs in the upper 60s. That's your forecast.
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1: President Trump is at Camp David for the weekend as the scheduled U.S.-Iran talks are off to a rocky start. Multiple reports indicate they were scrapped after Israel and Hezbollah traded fire in Lebanon, with Iran reportedly seeking a guarantee that Israel would cease fighting the Iran-backed militant group. But it's unclear when the U.S.-Iran talks will resume. All of this after the U.S. and Iran signed a memorandum of understanding that will immediately open up the Strait of Hormuz. The U.S. men's national team advanced to the knockout rounds earlier today with a 2-0 win against Australia in Seattle at the 2026 FIFA World Cup. The U.S. will close out the group stage against Turkey on Thursday in Los Angeles. President Trump is endorsing both Republican candidates for South Carolina governor. In a post on Truth Social Friday, Trump said he can't hurt one of them by only endorsing the other. He instead endorsed both South Carolina Lieutenant Governor Pamela Yvette and the state's Attorney General Alan Wilson. I'm Rob Martier.
2: The forecast for Northwest Indiana, some rain this morning, temperatures right around 60, sunny skies, beautiful Saturday, highs will be in the upper 70s, west-northwest wind gusting around 20 miles per hour. The warmest day of the next week for sure, temperatures tonight in the upper 50s. Showers and thunderstorms possible, increasing clouds for Sunday, for Father's Day, highs around 72.

0: Showers and storms Sunday night, lows again in the upper 50s. Monday, slight chance of rain early, highs near 67. That's your forecast.
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1: For Northwest Indiana, today looking like the better day of the weekend for sure for any outdoor plans. We'll start off with a few showers this morning, then we'll dry things out for the remainder of our Saturday. Starting off around 60, highs in the upper 70s this afternoon. Plenty of sunshine with a west-northwest wind gusting around 20 miles per hour. Lows later tonight in the upper 50s. Showers and thunderstorms likely for our Sunday in the afternoon, especially increasing clouds. Highs in the low 70s. Showers and thunderstorms again Sunday night, low in the upper 50s. Isolated showers on Monday with highs in the upper 60s.
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2: President Trump does not think the U.S. will not need to start bombing Iran again before departing for Camp David for the weekend. Trump told a crowd at Joint Base Andrews that the window for further negotiations is underway now that the Memorandum of Understanding has been signed. Trump said the oil is already flowing out of the Strait of Hormuz, which Iran closed after the war began. And a cheaper gas blend is available in California, but drivers still can't buy it. Daniel Martindale explains why.
3: It hasn't been approved by state air regulators, but is expected to be approved later this year, and the equipment needed to dispense it has yet to clear California's required and lengthy certification process. The fuel known as E15 or unleaded 88 contains 15% ethanol. Supporters say it could lower gas prices by 20 cents per gallon or more. California was the last state in the nation to authorize the sale of the alternative gas blend. I'm Daniel Martindale.
2: And I'm Jim Forbes.
4: For Northwest Indiana, showers possible this morning. Temperatures right around 60. A really nice day for our Saturday. Sunny skies. Highs will be in the upper 70s. West northwest wind gusting around 20 miles per hour. Partly cloudy later tonight. Low in the upper 50s. Chance of rain throughout the day on Sunday for Father's Day and the first day of summer. Highs only in the low 70s. Showers and thunderstorms continuing Sunday night. Lows again in the upper 50s. Isolated showers early on Monday. Otherwise partly sunny with highs in the upper 60s. That's your forecast.

your cigarette break. It's like 10,000 spoons when all you need is a knife. 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
1: The forecast for Northwest Indiana, some rain this morning, temperatures right around 60, sunny skies, beautiful Saturday, highs will be in the upper 70s, west-northwest wind gusting around 20 miles per hour. The warmest day of the next week for sure. Temperatures tonight in the upper 50s. Showers and thunderstorms possible. Increasing clouds for a Sunday. For Father's Day, highs around 72. Showers and storms Sunday night. Lows again in the upper 50s. Monday, slight chance of rain early. Highs near 67. That's your forecast.
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1: The remnants of Tropical Storm Arthur continue to dump heavy rain off the Gulf Coast, with heavy downpours set to appear across the southeast today. Forecasters are warning of flash flooding and rising rivers from Louisiana to the Carolinas. And get ready for more road closures and traffic delays Sunday in Manhattan as the region braces for another World Cup game day. Andrew Whitman has more.
2: Norway plays Senegal Sunday night at 8 p.m. in the Meadowlands. That means Sunday will also be a gridlock alert day in New York City. Starting at 2 p.m., the streets around Penn Station will close to vehicles. It also means other street changes at 2, including changing all of 42nd Street to buses only. Expect other street and lane closures as well. Most restrictions won't end until 1 a.m. Sunday morning, 3 hours after the expected end of the game. In New York, I'm Andrew Whitman.
1: And I'm Jim Forbes.
3: For Northwest Indiana, today looking like the better day of the weekend for sure for any outdoor plans. We'll start off with a few showers this morning, then we'll dry things out for the remainder of our Saturday. Starting off around 60, highs in the upper 70s this afternoon. Plenty of sunshine with a west-northwest wind gusting around 20 miles per hour. Lows later tonight in the upper 50s. Showers and thunderstorms likely for our Sunday in the afternoon, especially increasing clouds. Highs in the low 70s. Showers and thunderstorms again Sunday night, low in the upper 50s. Isolated showers on Monday with highs in the upper 60s.
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1: For Northwest Indiana, showers possible this morning. Temperatures right around 60. A really nice day for our Saturday. Sunny skies. Highs will be in the upper 70s. West northwest wind gusting around 20 miles per hour. Partly cloudy later tonight. Low in the upper 50s. Chance of rain throughout the day on Sunday for Father's Day and the first day of summer. Highs only in the low 70s. Showers and thunderstorms continuing Sunday night. Lows again in the upper 50s. Isolated showers early on Monday. Otherwise partly sunny with highs in the upper 60s. That's your forecast.
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2: President Trump does not think the U.S. will not need to start bombing Iran again. Before departing for Camp David for the weekend, Trump told a crowd at Joint Base Andrews that the window for further negotiations is underway now that the memorandum of understanding has been signed. Trump said the oil is already flowing out of the Strait of Hormuz, which Iran closed after the war began. And a cheaper gas blend is available in California, but drivers still can't buy it. Daniel Martindale explains why.
3: It hasn't been approved by state air regulators, but is expected to be approved later this year, and the equipment needed to dispense it has yet to clear California's required and lengthy certification process. The fuel known as E15 or unleaded 88 contains 15% ethanol. Supporters say it can lower gas prices by 20 cents per gallon or more. California was the last state in the nation to authorize the sale of the alternative gas blend. I'm Daniel Martindale.
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4: The forecast for Northwest Indiana, some rain this morning, temperatures right around 60, sunny skies, beautiful Saturday, highs will be in the upper 70s, west-northwest wind gusting around 20 miles per hour. The warmest day of the next week for sure, temperatures tonight in the upper 50s. Showers and thunderstorms possible, increasing clouds for Sunday, for Father's Day, highs around 72. Showers and storms Sunday night, lows again in the upper 50s. Monday, slight chance of rain early, highs near 67. That's your forecast.
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2: For Northwest Indiana, today looking like the better day of the weekend for sure for any outdoor plans. We'll start off with a few showers this morning, and then we'll dry things out for the remainder of our Saturday. Starting off around 60, highs in the upper 70s this afternoon. Plenty of sunshine with a west-northwest wind gusting around 20 miles per hour. Lows later tonight in the upper 50s. Showers and thunderstorms likely for our Sunday in the afternoon, especially increasing clouds. Highs in the low 70s. Showers and thunderstorms again Sunday night, low in the upper 50s. Isolated showers on Monday with highs in the upper 60s.
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1: The remnants of Tropical Storm Arthur continue to dump heavy rain off the Gulf Coast, with heavy downpours set to appear across the southeast today. Forecasters are warning of flash flooding and rising rivers from Louisiana to the Carolinas. And get ready for more road closures and traffic delays Sunday in Manhattan as the region braces for another World Cup game day. Andrew Whitman has more.
2: Norway plays Senegal Sunday night at 8 p.m. in the Meadowlands. That means Sunday will also be a gridlock alert day in New York City. Starting at 2 p.m., the streets around Penn Station will close to vehicles. It also means other street changes at 2, including changing all of 42nd Street to buses only. Expect other street and lane closures as well. Most restrictions won't end until 1 a.m. Sunday morning, 3 hours after the expected end of the game. In New York, I'm Andrew Whitman.
1: And I'm Jim Forbes.
3: For Northwest Indiana, showers possible this morning. Temperatures right around 60. A really nice day for our Saturday. Sunny skies. Highs will be in the upper 70s. West northwest wind gusting around 20 miles per hour. Partly cloudy later tonight. Low in the upper 50s. Chance of rain throughout the day on Sunday for Father's Day and the first day of summer. Highs only in the low 70s. Showers and thunderstorms continuing Sunday night. Lows again in the upper 50s. Isolated showers early on Monday. Otherwise partly sunny with highs in the upper 60s. That's your forecast.

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0: The forecast for Northwest Indiana, some rain this morning, temperatures right around 60. Sunny skies, beautiful Saturday, highs will be in the upper 70s. West-northwest wind gusting around 20 miles per hour. The warmest day of the next week for sure. Temperatures tonight in the upper 50s. Showers and thunderstorms possible. Increasing clouds for Sunday for Father's Day. Highs around 72. Showers and storms Sunday night. Lows again in the upper 50s. Monday, slight chance of rain early. Highs near 67. That's your forecast.
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1: Three deaths are being blamed on a tropical storm that slammed into the Gulf Coast. Louisiana and Mississippi were hit hard this week by Tropical Storm Arthur, which dumped up to 2 feet of rain from East Texas to the Carolinas. The storm killed two people in Texas, including a 53-year-old woman near San Antonio who drowned in rising floodwaters while driving in her car, and a teenager who drowned in a flood north of Houston. The storm also killed a Mississippi man who was part of a road cleanup crew outside of Jackson. Another round of severe weather is coming to the High Plains. Forecasters say there's a good chance of severe thunderstorms this weekend from Missouri to Wyoming, with the most intense weather in parts of Kansas and Nebraska. More from Jim Forbes.
2: A forecaster for AccuWeather warns that flood cycles in some parts of the region are slow to complete, meaning some rivers may not crest until next week.
1: The storms are capable of producing large hail, damaging winds, and possible tornadoes. Sunday, the storms will move eastward through Missouri and into Kentucky and southern Illinois. I'm Lisa Taylor.
3: For Northwest Indiana, breezy and mild today with highs in the upper 70s with west-northwest winds gusts up to 20 miles per hour. Temperatures falling in the upper 50s for this evening. Tomorrow, the first day of summer and Father's Day. There's a 70% chance of showers, otherwise partly sunny skies. Highs around 72. Scattered showers and thunderstorms tomorrow night. Temperatures will be in the upper 50s. Monday, there's that chance of pop-up showers, otherwise partly sunny with highs in the upper 60s.
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0: Mariah Carey on the Z, always be my baby. Hey, it's Bonnie with you, and happy Saturday. We've got Matchbox 20, Elton John, Mary J. Blige, Madonna, all coming up with great retros like this one from Prince.
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0: for Northwest Indiana on this Grads and Dads weekend. A high today in the upper 70s. Enjoy. Winds will be out of the northwest, gusting to 20 miles per hour for tonight. Nice and cool, low around 57. Tomorrow, first day of summer and Father's Day, there's a 70% chance of rain, especially in the afternoon. Highs around 72. Scattered showers and storms on Sunday night. Temperatures will be in the upper 50s. Monday, pop-up showers, otherwise partly sunny with highs in the upper 60s.
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Naked Eyes, Just Like a Politician, Promises, Promises, Cranberries before that. Bonnet with you here on an all-retro weekend. Mark Edward Willows comes up after 7 with part 1 of Hollywood Snippets, the latest entertainment news right now. It's music from Madonna.

0: ago, there's something I want you to have.
1: Oh, it's beautiful. But wait a minute, isn't this?
0: Yeah, yes it is.
1: But I thought the old lady dropped it into the ocean in the air.
0: Well, baby, I went down and got it for you.
1: Aw, you shouldn't have.

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3: President Trump is at Camp David for the weekend as the U.S.-Iran talks get off to a rough start. The talks were supposed to start Friday in Geneva, but were postponed due to what the White House said were logistical issues. Several reports indicate they were scrapped after Israel and Hezbollah traded fire in Lebanon, with Iran reportedly seeking a guarantee that Iran would cease fighting the Iran-backed military group. That ceasefire agreement has since been secured, but it's unclear when the U.S.-Iran talks will resume. A major flu outbreak at a Texas Air Force base has sickened nearly 160 people. The outbreak at Lackland Air Force Base in San Antonio is in a basic military training wing where recruits sit at communal tables for meals and sleep on bunk beds in open bays. Meantime, the Air Force has issued a news release saying that a trainee has died after falling ill last Friday. A medical review into Keon McDaniel's death is underway, and it's unclear whether his death is related to the influenza outbreak. I'm Lisa Taylor.
4: For Northwest Indiana, breezy and mild today with highs in the upper 70s with west-northwest winds gusts up to 20 miles per hour. Temperatures falling in the upper 50s for this evening. Tomorrow, the first day of summer and Father's Day, there's a 70% chance of showers, otherwise partly sunny skies. Highs around 72. Scattered showers and thunderstorms tomorrow night. Temperatures will be in the upper 50s. Monday, there's that chance of pop-up showers, otherwise partly sunny with highs in the upper 60s.
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0: Well, the sky certainly gave us that basket case anxiety last week, huh? Green Day on the Z. Bono with you here. Retros all day long. Oasis, Soft Cell, Pat Benatar right now.
1: Hey, it's Bono and time for Hollywood Snippets with Mark Edward Willows. Take it away, Mark.
2: And we go. And starting off again with some deaths. This time there are a few. Gene Shalit passed away from NBC Television. He was a correspondent and a movie reviewer on the Today Show, known for that big bar mustache. Actress Ann Shadeen from the old TV show Elf from the 1980s passed away, as well as Ronnie Schell, who was Duke Slater on Gomer Pyle. And this one here hits home. Harvey native and a good friend of mine, Tom Dreesen, passed away. He was comedian, author, all-around great guy, and the right-hand man to Frank Sinatra. Tom was 86. Condolences to all. David Beckman was honored with a star on the Hollywood Walk of Fame, and yes, Tom Cruise did the unveiling. Netflix has renewed the four seasons for season three, so all you fans out there should be happy. Robin Roberts from ABC's Good Morning America traveled to Chicago for the grand opening of the Obama Center, and you will be seeing a lot of specials on that on the network. And finally, the ratings are out for The View. Last Tuesday, Vice President J.D. Vance appeared on the show. The ratings were sky high, and yes, there were no fights, no arguments. The ladies were cordial, J.D. Vance was cordial, and the show went off without a hitch. And right now, that's the latest in entertainment. I'm Mark Edward Willows. See everyone back a little later with some news on Nick Jonas and Reba McEntire, as well as a tribute to Rob Reiner.

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0: for Northwest Indiana on this Grads and Dads weekend. A high today in the upper 70s. Enjoy. Winds will be out of the northwest, gusting to 20 miles per hour. For tonight, nice and cool, low around 57. Tomorrow, first day of summer and Father's Day, there's a 70% chance of rain, especially in the afternoon. Highs around 72. Scattered showers and storms on Sunday night. Temperatures will be in the upper 50s. Monday, pop-up showers, otherwise partly sunny with highs in the upper 60s.
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1: Israel and Hezbollah have renewed their ceasefire agreement after mediation efforts by the U.S. and Iran. This comes after the two sides traded attacks overnight and tested the strength of the U.S.-Iran deal that was signed by President Trump earlier this week. Israeli Prime Minister Benjamin Netanyahu had said Friday that his country would exact a very heavy price from Hezbollah for the deaths of the four Israeli soldiers it claimed were killed by the militant group. President Trump is unveiling the new Air Force One he got from Qatar. Trump spoke to a crowd at Joint Base Andrews Friday and said the luxury jet was something special. Trump's new plane is meant to bridge a two-year gap while Boeing modifies two new 747s that will eventually become the new Air Force One planes. Forecasters say there's a good chance of severe thunderstorms this weekend from Missouri to Wyoming, with the most intense weather in parts of Kansas and Nebraska. The storms are capable of producing large hail, damaging winds, and possible tornadoes. Sunday, the storms will move eastward through Missouri and into Kentucky and southern Illinois. I'm Lisa Taylor.
2: For Northwest Indiana, enjoy the mild temperatures today in the upper 70s. West-northwest wind gusts up to 20 miles per hour. Nice and cool for this evening, low around 57. Tomorrow, Father's Day and the first day of summer. There's that chance of rain, especially in the afternoon. Thunderstorms and high around 72. Sunday night, scattered showers and storms with lows in the upper 50s. Monday, rain in the forecast, otherwise partly sunny, high of 68. Tuesday, sunny skies, highs approaching 70.

Bon Jovi, Living on a Prayer on the Z. It's an all-retro weekend. Nelly Furtado, Talking Heads. We'll get to the Fugees, Billy Joel as well, right now, Natalie Imbruglia.

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That's a new wave there. Elastic London band with Connection. Bono with you here. Fugees coming up. Get to Alanis Morissette. Black Eyed Peas as well. It's an all retro weekend like this one from Talking Heads.

whatever.

0: for Northwest Indiana. Enjoy this Father's Day weekend, and the first day of summer is tomorrow. The high today, 77, with west-northwest wind gusts up to 20 miles per hour. For tonight, low 57. Tomorrow, Sunday, sunny skies. Chance of showers and thunderstorms in the afternoon. Highs around 72. Sunday night, scattered showers and storms with lows in the upper 50s. Monday, rain in the forecast. Otherwise, sunny. Highs around 68. Monday night, low 54. Tuesday, sunny with highs approaching 70.
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0: Stuck in traffic on the Borman, backup on Dickey Road, construction on the toll road.
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The next thing you know, it's a thing. Canva, the thing that makes anything a thing.

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1: President Trump is endorsing two Republican candidates for South Carolina governor. On social media Friday, Trump endorsed both South Carolina Lieutenant Governor Pamela Yvette and the state's Attorney General Alan Wilson. The two candidates are heading to a runoff next week, and Trump claimed, with either one, you can't go wrong. President Trump is doubling down on his criticism of Italy's prime minister. Trump told an Italian journalist this week that Prime Minister Giorgia Meloni had begged him to take a photo with her at the G7 summit. On Friday, Meloni pushed back against Trump's claims and said there is one thing he must remember, neither I nor Italy ever beg. She added that it is regrettable that Trump is more accommodating to enemies of the West than he is to U.S. allies. On Friday, Trump doubled down on his criticism of Meloni and said, I don't want her as a fan because she was not there to help the U.S. with the Strait of Hormuz. I'm Lisa Taylor.
2: For Northwest Indiana, breezy and mild today with highs in the upper 70s with west-northwest winds gusts up to 20 miles per hour. Temperatures falling in the upper 50s for this evening. Tomorrow, the first day of summer and Father's Day, there's a 70% chance of showers, otherwise partly sunny skies. Highs around 72. Scattered showers and thunderstorms tomorrow night. Temperatures will be in the upper 50s. Monday, there's that chance of pop-up showers, otherwise partly sunny with highs in the upper 60s.
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0: Mariah Carey on an all-retro weekend. It's Dream Lover. Bonnet with you here. Don't forget Brooke Hunter, Monday morning, 5 to 10, right here on the Z. Hey, it's Bono, and time for Hollywood Snippets with Mark Edward Willows. Take it away, Mark.
1: Rolling along with part two here, and Nick Jonas and Reba McEntire are going to headline America's 250th birthday with a star-studded event in Nashville, Tennessee, over at Music City, and their guests will be Tim McGraw and Boyz II Men. Word out of Hollywood is the late Rob Reiner is going to be honored for his films, and this will be a televised event. I will keep everyone posted. For all of you that have the Roku channel, be looking for some big changes there. They are adding some great movies as well as many TV shows and a lot of classics. So look for that. Dolly Parton, Queen of Country, has revealed in an interview what her favorite food is. And I'll bet you will never guess. It is the Burger King Whopper. That is Dolly's favorite food. So looks like I will have to go pick one up today. And Savannah Guthrie, Mariska Hargitay, and Jamie Lee Curtis are getting into a little debate over here as to how do you pronounce Los Angeles. As we all know, it's Los Angeles. Well, Jamie Lee Curtis is saying it is Los Angeles, like the street out there, Los Feliz. So that is interesting, and apparently that debate has spread around the country with online people putting in their 2 cents, and we will see what the answer on that will be. Right now, that's the latest in entertainment. I'm Mark Edward Willows. Everyone go out there, make it a great June weekend, and I will see everyone back next week with more news from Hollywood.

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0: 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When traveling our rural roads, if you encounter farm machinery, we urge you to be aware, take care, and above all, be patient. Now's the time of the year when farm safety's everyone's business. This is Porter County Farm Bureau President Bob Wyszlinski reminding you to take care. 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

with Michael Jackson, Billie Jean. You know, dear old dad might want to go see Michael today or tomorrow for Father's Day. Why don't you take him? It's a great movie, and you'll see Dad dancing in the aisles along with the soundtrack. It's so good. Mellencamp on the way, Blues Traveler, Rick Astley as well right now. Nina Cherry.

for Northwest Indiana on this Grads and Dads weekend. The high today in the upper 70s. Enjoy. Winds will be out of the northwest, gusting to 20 miles per hour for tonight. Nice and cool, low around 57. Tomorrow, first day of summer, and Father's Day, there's a 70% chance of rain, especially in the afternoon. Highs around 72. Scattered showers and storms on Sunday night. Temperatures will be in the upper 50s. Monday, pop-up showers, otherwise partly sunny with highs in the upper 60s.

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2: Another round of severe weather is headed toward the central U.S. Forecasters say there's a good chance of severe thunderstorms today from Missouri to Wyoming, with the most intense weather in parts of Kansas and Nebraska. The storms are capable of producing large hail, damaging winds, and possible tornadoes. On Sunday, the storms will move eastward through Missouri and into Kentucky and southern Illinois. There will also be a chance of severe storms Monday, moving into the mid-Atlantic states. Three deaths are being blamed on a tropical storm that slammed into the Gulf Coast. Louisiana and Mississippi were hit hard this week by Tropical Storm Arthur, which dumped up to 2 feet of rain from East Texas to the Carolinas. The storm killed two people in Texas, including a 53-year-old woman near San Antonio who drowned while driving in rising floodwaters and a teenager who drowned in a flood north of Houston. The storm also killed a Mississippi man who was part of a road cleanup crew outside of Jackson. I'm Lisa Taylor.
3: For Northwest Indiana, enjoy the mild temperatures today in the upper 70s. West-northwest wind gusts up to 20 miles per hour. Nice and cool for this evening, low around 57. Tomorrow, Father's Day and the first day of summer, there's that chance of rain, especially in the afternoon. Thunderstorms and high around 72. Sunday night, scattered showers and storms with lows in the upper 50s. Monday, rain in the forecast, otherwise partly sunny, high of 68. Tuesday, sunny skies, highs approaching 70.

Kicking off the Sunday shoes, because it's a day early for that, Kenny Loggins with the theme from Footloose on the playlist Z107. Hey, everybody, KB in on another retro weekend. Great to be here with you, enjoying seasonably cool temperatures. I guess it's right. I shouldn't say seasonably cool. Right around this, it's about what we're used to for this time of year. Maybe a touch under with our highs today in the mid to upper 70s. So just pleasant stuff as we get you into our retro weekend and our time with you today. A little bit of Donna Lewis here, and on the way, Phil Collins and the Cranberries.

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The playlist Z107 Swing Out Sister here on the Z with mainly clear skies for today and our high going to be in the upper 70s. Great sleeping weather again tonight with partly cloudy skies and a low in the upper 50s. We'll check our forecast coming up after Tears for Fears. Also, music on the way from Sheryl Crow, Journey, and more.

0: for Northwest Indiana. Enjoy this Father's Day weekend, and the first day of summer is tomorrow. The high today, 77, with west-northwest wind gusts up to 20 miles per hour. For tonight, low 57. Tomorrow, Sunday, sunny skies. Chance of showers and thunderstorms in the afternoon. Highs around 72. Sunday night, scattered showers and storms with lows in the upper 50s. Monday, rain in the forecast. Otherwise, sunny. Highs around 68. Monday night, low 54. Tuesday, sunny with highs approaching 70.
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0: It's the Playlist Z107 with Crowded House. Tons of fairs, festivals, outdoor things happening in Northwest Indiana this week, including the St. James Festival in Highland going on through tomorrow. Rocks Fest in Portage happening again today. The Mint Festival in North Judson through tomorrow. Lakeshore Pups Crawl in Valparaiso going on today. In East Chicago, the Rhythm and Soul Fest is happening. Burnham Psych Fest in Michigan City. Strawberry and Blueberry Festival in Hobart today and tomorrow. There's just so much happening, and you can get involved and head on out to one of those great things that's happening. Keep us on in the background of your Saturday as we get you our region events calendar coming up.
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1: Iran says it's closing the Strait of Hormuz due to ceasefire violations by the U.S. and Israel. According to multiple reports, Iran's Joint Military Command cited Israeli airstrikes in Lebanon among the key reasons on Saturday. Meanwhile, diplomats are gathering in Switzerland to try to advance the ceasefire agreement. Vice President J.D. Vance confirmed today he's preparing to join the talks soon after canceling his scheduled trip late Thursday. Iran state media said its negotiating team is still expected to travel to Switzerland for talks with the U.S. At least three deaths are being blamed on a tropical storm that slammed into the Gulf Coast. Louisiana and Mississippi were hit hard this week by Tropical Storm Arthur, which dumped up to 2 feet of rain from East Texas to the Carolinas. The storm killed 2 people in Texas, including a 53-year-old woman near San Antonio who drowned while driving in rising floodwaters, and a teenager who drowned in a flood north of Houston. The storm also killed a Mississippi man who was part of a road cleanup crew outside of Jackson. I'm Lisa Taylor.
2: For Northwest Indiana, breezy and mild today with highs in the upper 70s with west-northwest winds gusts up to 20 miles per hour. Temperatures falling in the upper 50s for this evening. Tomorrow, the first day of summer and Father's Day, there's a 70% chance of showers, otherwise partly sunny skies. Highs around 72. Scattered showers and thunderstorms tomorrow night. Temperatures will be in the upper 50s. Monday, there's that chance of pop-up showers, otherwise partly sunny with highs in the upper 60s.

0: Sixpence None the Richer here on the playlist Z107. KB hanging out here with you. Thanks for being here with us and making us a part of your Saturday. Coming up, music from the Police, also Wilson Phillips for you before we check our forecast. 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

0: we've come to the end of the road with Boyz II Men, but the end of the road is never here on the playlist Z107. I guess the end of the road for the retro hits is the end of the day tomorrow, as we're in the midst of another retro weekend here on the playlist. Oh, I love cake, the food, and the band. We'll check our forecast on the other side.
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0: for Northwest Indiana on this Grads and Dads weekend. The high today in the upper 70s. Enjoy. Winds will be out of the northwest, gusting to 20 miles per hour. For tonight, nice and cool, low around 57. Tomorrow, first day of summer, and Father's Day, there's a 70% chance of rain, especially in the afternoon. Highs around 72. Scattered showers and storms on Sunday night. Temperatures will be in the upper 50s. Monday, pop-up showers, otherwise partly sunny with highs in the upper 60s.
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0: 10,000 Maniacs. It's the Playlist Z107. Indiana High School Baseball State Finals continuing today with the 2A State Championship at 3:30 Central with Evansville Modern Day against Bluffton. And Lake Central going for it all tonight in the 4A State Championship. That's a 7 o'clock Central Time first pitch. Lake Central versus Bloomington South for the 4A state title. KB with you here on the Playlist. John Mellencamp helping us to get to noon on the way.
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2: Iran says it's closing the Strait of Hormuz due to ceasefire violations by the U.S. and Israel. According to multiple reports, Iran's Joint Military Command cited Israeli airstrikes in Lebanon among the key reasons today. Meanwhile, diplomats are gathering in Switzerland to try to advance the ceasefire agreement. Vice President J.D. Vance confirmed today he's preparing to join the talks soon after canceling his scheduled trip late Thursday. Iran state media says its negotiating team is still expected to travel to Switzerland for talks with the U.S. Italy's Prime Minister Giorgia Meloni is dismissing President Trump's claim that she begged for a photo with him at the G7 summit. On Friday, Meloni pushed back against President Trump's claims and said there is one thing he must remember, neither I nor Italy ever beg. At least three deaths are being blamed on Tropical Storm Arthur that slammed into the Gulf Coast. Louisiana and Mississippi were hit hard. I'm Lisa Carton.
3: For Northwest Indiana, enjoy the mild temperatures today in the upper 70s. West-northwest wind gusts up to 20 miles per hour. Nice and cool for this evening, low around 57. Tomorrow, Father's Day and the first day of summer, there's that chance of rain, especially in the afternoon. Thunderstorms and high around 72. Sunday night, scattered showers and storms with lows in the upper 50s. Monday, rain in the forecast, otherwise partly sunny, high of 68. Tuesday, sunny skies, highs approaching 70.
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0: was like, oh yeah, that's gonna last. And it did last. En Vogue, My Lovin', You Never Gonna Get It, Never Gonna Get It. It's the retro weekend here on the playlist. Z107KB with you until 3 o'clock. Thanks for being here with us. The Laws got us started along with Prince 1999 as we press on in the year 2026. I mean, we look at that and think that that song was written about partying in the future, and we turn around and we're past that future by 27 years. Makes you feel up there, doesn't it? But hey, we've got memories attached to each and every one of these tunes, and we've got more on the way. J-Lo, Talking Heads, Lenny Kravitz, and more.
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Alanis right here on your playlist, Z107. KB with you. 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

0: For Northwest Indiana, enjoy this Father's Day weekend, and the first day of summer is tomorrow. The high today, 77, with west-northwest wind gusts up to 20 miles per hour. For tonight, low 57. Tomorrow, Sunday, sunny skies. Chance of showers and thunderstorms in the afternoon. Highs around 72. Sunday night, scattered showers and storms with lows in the upper 50s. Monday, rain in the forecast. Otherwise, sunny. Highs around 68. Monday night, low 54. Tuesday, sunny with highs approaching 70.
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A little bit of Mariah Carey for you here on the playlist. Z107 KB with you until 3 o'clock this afternoon. 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Bailey Zimmerman, July 24th. Contemporary Christian Trio Kane will perform July 25th. That's a Saturday. 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And Monday, July 27th, it's Flo Rida with DaBaby. 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We got you till 3. 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
1: Vice President J.D. Vance says he expects to travel to Switzerland in the coming days to join the talks with Iran. Vance confirmed his plans today, telling Fox News it may happen as soon as tomorrow. He noted talks are underway after President Trump's son-in-law, Jared Kushner, and special envoy Steve Witkoff arrived there earlier today. Vance said talks are going well so far and noted a record 16 million barrels of oil moved through the Strait of Hormuz on Friday. Vance's remarks came before Iran announced today it is closing the vital waterway due to Israeli attacks in Lebanon. President Trump is unveiling the new Air Force One he got from Qatar. Trump spoke to a crowd gathered at Joint Base Andrews on Friday.
2: We like the baby blue, but it was time for a change. And this is the sleekest line.
1: Trump's new plane is meant to bridge a two-year gap while Boeing modifies two new 747s that will eventually become the new Air Force One planes. I'm Lisa Carton.
3: For Northwest Indiana, breezy and mild today with highs in the upper 70s with west-northwest winds gusts up to 20 miles per hour. Temperatures falling in the upper 50s for this evening. Tomorrow, the first day of summer and Father's Day, there's a 70% chance of showers, otherwise partly sunny skies. Highs around 72. Scattered showers and thunderstorms tomorrow night. Temperatures will be in the upper 50s. Monday.

0: Hey, there's that chance of pop-up showers, otherwise partly sunny with highs in the upper 60s.
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0: Before you go, there's something I want you to have.
1: Oh, it's beautiful. But wait a minute, isn't this?
0: Yeah, yes it is.
1: But I thought the old lady dropped it into the ocean in the air.
0: Well, baby, I went down and got it for you.
1: Aw, you shouldn't have.

0: The playlist, Z107. Some of my friends did a lip sync to that in front of about probably 1,000 people to raise money for charity. Now that is getting it done. Not only did they rehearse and do this lip sync thing and put their pride aside, they were also out there raising money, saying, hey, vote for us at this lip sync contest. It was a lot of fun. It was great. And that just hearing that Britney Spears tune just took me right back to that performance a couple weeks ago. Tom, Laura, you guys did fantastic. Brian Adams back there ran to you, and we heard No Doubts, It's My Life to get us going here in the hour of 1 o'clock. All right, one of my favorites from Boys to Men coming up, and one of my favorite groups from the 90s follows them on the Z.
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Lemonhead's take on the Simon and Garfunkel classic, Mrs. Robinson, here on the playlist Z107. Be sure to tune in this coming Wednesday for our latest Wagon Wednesday Pet of the Week from Porter County Animal Shelter and Hobart Humane Society, featuring our Wagon Wednesday videos with Katie Day and Brooke Hunter as they

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MJ in front of our check of weather. And coming up in just a bit, Lionel Richie, Blink 182, and more.

0: for Northwest Indiana on this Grads and Dads weekend. A high today in the upper 70s. Enjoy. Winds will be out of the northwest, gusting to 20 miles per hour for tonight. Nice and cool, low around 57. Tomorrow, first day of summer and Father's Day, there's a 70% chance of rain, especially in the afternoon. Highs around 72. Scattered showers and storms on Sunday night. Temperatures will be in the upper 50s. Monday, pop-up showers, otherwise partly sunny with highs in the upper 60s.
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0: Blink 182 on your playlist, Z107, where you can begin your weekday mornings bright and early at 5 a.m. with Brooke Hunter and the Region News Team. Jump in on the conversation on Facebook and hang out with Brooke weekday mornings on the Z. Of course, the Region's news, traffic, and weather will be there as always. Keep it here on the Z. I got you for another hour and change, and we'll get you our headlines coming up at the top of the hour.
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2: Vice President J.D. Vance says he expects to travel to Switzerland in the coming days to join talks with Iran.
3: We'll plan the talks when the principals from the Iranian government, also the Qatari and the Pakistani government, arrive. That may happen as soon as tomorrow, but these things are always a little bit in flux.
2: Vance confirmed his plans today, telling Fox News talks are going well in the early stages after President Trump's son-in-law, Jared Kushner, and special envoy Steve Witkoff arrived in Switzerland today. Vance noted a record 16 million barrels of oil moved through the Strait of Hormuz on Friday. Vance's remarks came before Iran announced today it's closed the vital waterway due to Israeli attacks in Lebanon. President Trump is endorsing both Republican candidates for South Carolina governor. In a post on Truth Social Friday, Trump said he can't hurt one of them by only endorsing the other. He instead endorsed both South Carolina Lieutenant Governor Pamela Yvette and the state's Attorney General Alan Wilson. I'm Lisa Carton.
4: For Northwest Indiana, enjoy the mild temperatures today in the upper 70s. West-northwest wind gusts up to 20 miles per hour. Nice and cool for this evening, low around 57. Tomorrow, Father's Day and the first day of summer, there's that chance of rain, especially in the afternoon. Thunderstorms and high around 72. Sunday night, scattered showers and storms with lows in the upper 50s. Monday, rain in the forecast, otherwise partly sunny, high of 68. Tuesday, sunny skies, highs approaching 70.

0: Perfect day for a joyride with temperatures reaching the upper 70s and 80 in a couple of spots around the region today. It's KB with you here. Rock set there, and we had so much fun on the joyride because the cars gave us the cue, and we drove down the back street with the boys as we begin the hour of 2 o'clock right here on the playlist Z107. Cutting Crew on the way, a bit more Alanis for you as well, and Belinda Carlisle coming up.
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Well, you know, at least Phil admits it that he can't dance, but that doesn't matter because, man, can that guy write a tune and play. 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Z107KB with you. Our forecast is coming up. We'll let you know what's happening for the evening, the remainder of the weekend, and getting you into work early next week. We'll also look at our region events calendar. Music on the way from NXS and Wallflowers. It's all coming up after this one from Van Halen.

0: for Northwest Indiana. Enjoy this Father's Day weekend, and the first day of summer is tomorrow. The high today, 77, with west-northwest wind gusts up to 20 miles per hour. For tonight, low 57. Tomorrow, Sunday, sunny skies. Chance of showers and thunderstorms in the afternoon. Highs around 72. Sunday night, scattered showers and storms with lows in the upper 50s. Monday, rain in the forecast. Otherwise, sunny. Highs around 68. Monday night, low 54. Tuesday, sunny with highs approaching 70.
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0: Well, we're lining up with those wallflowers to sort of inch toward the door here on the playlist, Z107. It's been real as always, everybody. Thanks for making us a part of your Saturday afternoon and the late part of your morning as well. I hope you make the most out of the weekend. And all you fathers out there, happy Father's Day to you. And to all of you who aren't fathers, I hope you've got a special father in your plans to treat them well tomorrow.
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1: Iran says it's closing the Strait of Hormuz due to ceasefire violations by the U.S. and Israel. According to multiple reports, Iran's Joint Military Command cited Israeli airstrikes in Lebanon among the key reasons today. Meanwhile, diplomats are gathering in Switzerland to try to advance the ceasefire agreement. Vice President J.D. Vance confirmed today he's preparing to join the talks soon after canceling his scheduled trip late Thursday.
2: They want to do a delicate dance. The Qataris and the Pakistanis want to make sure that we do this in the right way. So I'm trying to be respectful.
1: Iran state media says its negotiating team is still expected to travel to Switzerland for talks with the U.S. President Trump is endorsing two Republican candidates for South Carolina governor. On social media Friday, Trump endorsed both South Carolina Lieutenant Governor Pamela Yvette and the state's Attorney General Alan Wilson. Trump claimed, with either one, you can't go wrong. I'm Lisa Carton.
3: For Northwest Indiana, pleasant evening, partly cloudy with a low in the upper 50s. We'll have showers and perhaps a thunderstorm or two on Sunday with a high in the lower 70s. Showers and possibly a thunderstorm Sunday night, low in the upper 50s. And then Monday, 20%

0: chance of showers, partly sunny with a high right around 70 degrees. Tuesday, mid-70s and sunny. Wednesday, chance of showers, but mostly sunny with a high in the mid-70s. And that's pretty much what it looks like the rest of the week ahead.
1: We're all retro all weekend long.

0: AI usually gets a lot of criticism, but this is one example of the technology doing something that's pretty great. It's Katie on Z107, and you won't hear me handing out a lot of praise to Mark Zuckerberg, but this is pretty cool. Meta is putting AI-powered Ray-Ban Meta glasses into the hands of America's blind veterans for free. 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Meta says more than 130,000 legally blind U.S. veterans could be eligible for this. And once we make sure our nation's heroes are taken care of, first and foremost, maybe Meta can make another batch of these fancy glasses and give them to the refs in the NFL.
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0: That is open again for the season, 11 to 5 daily, weather permitting. Father's Day weekend train rides going on today and tomorrow at the Heston Sea Museum. That's in LaPorte. Day of fun for dad and the family. There you go. Ice cream train rides going on throughout the day today. Hoosier Valley Railroad Museum and Nuts on Mulberry Street in North Judson. South Shore Roller Derby is going to be at the Boulder Park in Crown Point. Tons of fun there tonight. Whiting Pride event begins at 6 o'clock this evening. That is at Sheridan Plaza in Whiting. They got a DJ, dance party, vendors, and more. Father's Day at Sandy Oak Ranch, if you want to do a little country twang to your Father's Day. That's on Sunday at the Sandy Oak Ranch in Lake Village. It starts at 11. And last but not least, Father's Day brunch options. You got several to choose from, but just to name a few of the highlights, Journeyman Distillery, Center for Visual and Performing Arts, and Fuzzy Line Brewing in Highland. If you ever need weekend plans, we got you covered with Katie's calendar on Z107.
1: For Northwest Indiana, settling into a mild period temperature-wise for the week ahead and some occasional showers. It'll be partly cloudy, upper 50s during the overnight tonight. Showers with thunderstorms also possible for our Sunday with a high in the low 70s, and then showers and possibly a thunderstorm, upper 50s for a low for Sunday night. Monday, 20% chance of showers, partly sunny with a high near 70. Tuesday, sunny, high in the mid-70s. That's your forecast.
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0: Are you going to see Toy Story 5 tonight at the 49er Drive-In? It would be a great place to go. I think it was a completely sold out show last night. It looked very busy there. And we just found out, fun fact, when you go to see Toy Story, if you're going there tonight, Woody has a last name and it is Pride. Woody Pride happens to be the same as Jesse's last name, and it seems like nobody knew this piece of information, not even Tom Hanks.
1: How did they find this out? I play the guy.
0: Right? Tom, what are you doing? You're slack-a-lackin'.
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1: Vice President J.D. Vance says he expects to travel to Switzerland in the coming days to join the talks with Iran. Vance confirmed his plans today, telling Fox News it may happen as soon as tomorrow. He noted talks are underway after President Trump's son-in-law, Jared Kushner, and special envoy Steve Witkoff arrived there earlier today. Vance said commercial ships are moving large amounts of cargo and oil through Iran's key waterways under the ceasefire agreement.
2: The Straits of Hormuz yesterday, that is a record going back to even before the conflict started. So you're seeing those ships move.
1: Vance's remarks came before Iran announced today it is closing the vital waterway due to Israeli attacks in Lebanon. The U.S. men's soccer team has clinched a top spot in the World Cup. On Friday, the U.S. beat Australia 2-0 and clinched first place in Group D after Turkey lost to Paraguay on Friday night. The next game for Team USA, Thursday, against Turkey. I'm Lisa Carton.
3: For Northwest Indiana, mild temperatures as we look ahead in the forecast. Partly cloudy during the evening and overnight hours with lows across the area in the upper 50s. And for Sunday, showers and thunderstorms possible with a high near 72. For Sunday night, showers, possibly a thunderstorm with a low in the upper 50s. For Monday, 20% chance of showers, partly sunny with a high right around 70 degrees. Tuesday's high in the mid-70s, same for Wednesday. That's your forecast.
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0: In recent years, there has been a clear increase in Father's Day celebrations, and it's because we have added dog dads to the mix. Some folks on social media have called it a stretch, but I was just at Strachan Van Til, and I saw Father's Day cards specifically written from the perspective of your dog. So maybe it is okay. What do you think, Jacob?
1: I mean, I would say yeah, because in a sense, they are still parents.
0: This is true.
1: Like, at the end of the day, somebody who takes care of somebody, regardless of, like, who they're taking care of, they should still be celebrated, you know, because responsibilities are still there.
0: Yeah, I mean, I don't think any dog dad would dare to say it's as easy as taking care of a human baby. But there are a lot of responsibilities that go along with taking care of any other living thing. And if Hallmark is making cards for the dog dads of the world, then I think we can officially say that dog dads are welcome to celebrate.
2: The group chat can never decide where to go.

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0: We're doubling up on the good times this weekend. Father's Day happens to coincide with the first official day of summer, and that rarely happens, okay? Next time we'll see that is like in another 10 years or so. So a lot of dads have one thing in particular worked into their plans, so long as the weather cooperates. And you're going to hear what that is next on Z107.1.
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0: Firing up the grill is one of the most popular ways to celebrate Father's Day. And Dave has it in his plans to do exactly that, so long as Mother Nature is in a good mood.
1: I hope so, because I got everybody coming over for Father's Day at my house, my grandkids, my kids, my mom and dad, so.
0: Aw, how many grandkids do you have?
1: I have 4.
0: Oh, Dave, you're going to be a really popular guy on Father's Day.
1: I think so.
0: Can you answer this question for me, Dave? What do dads actually want on Father's Day?
1: Me? For Father's Day, I don't want nothing. Basically, everybody to come together and my kids, my grandkids, just wish me a happy Father's Day. I've got grandkids that think I'm pretty cool because, you know, I own a motorcycle and plus their grandpa drives a semi-truck for a living, so they think it's pretty cool.
0: Dave, they think it's cool because it is.
2: For Northwest Indiana, nice mild weather. It'll be upper 50s for a low tonight, partly cloudy. Showers with thunderstorms also possible for our Sunday and high in the low 70s. And then for Sunday night, showers, possibly a thunderstorm with a low in the upper 50s. Monday, 20% chance of showers, partly sunny, high near 70. Tuesday, Wednesday, Thursday, Friday, we're looking at the mid-70s each day.
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0: Did you hear this rumor about Jim Carrey? I guess he's set to play the Grinch in a sequel, according to The Hollywood Reporter. But I don't know if I believe it. I'm like shocked by this because if you remember, Jim Carrey did not speak highly of his first Grinch experience.
1: Literally, the makeup was like being buried alive every day. The first day was 8.5 hours. And I went back to my trailer and put my leg through the wall. And I told Ron Howard I couldn't do the movie. Then Brian Grazer came in, being the fix-it man, and came up with a brilliant idea, which was to hire a gentleman who is trained to teach CIA operatives how to endure torture. It was horrifying. I was just like, it's for the kids.
0: Like, sure, it's for the kids, and everyone wants a Grinch sequel, but does Jim Carrey want it? I guess we'll have to see if a sequel comes to fruition.
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2: President Trump is at Camp David for the weekend as the U.S.-Iran talks get off to a rough start. The talks were supposed to start Friday in Geneva, but were postponed due to what the White House said were logistical issues. Vice President J.D. Vance confirmed that those negotiations are getting underway with the arrival of Jared Kushner and Steve Witkoff today.
3: They want to do a delicate dance. The Qataris and the Pakistanis want to make sure that we do this in the right way.
2: Vance says he expects to travel to Switzerland in the coming days to join the negotiations. The vice president's remarks came before Iran announced it is closing the vital waterway due to Israeli attacks in Lebanon. Father's Day is tomorrow, and Americans are expected to spend big, to the tune of $28 billion this year. That's according to the National Retail Federation's annual survey. The survey said over half of those celebrating dads this year plan to treat them to a special outing. The average person is expected to spend $227. I'm Lisa Carton.
4: For Northwest

Indiana. Pleasant evening, partly cloudy with a low in the upper 50s. We'll have showers and perhaps a thunderstorm or two on Sunday with a high in the lower 70s. Showers and possibly a thunderstorm Sunday night, low in the upper 50s. And then Monday, 20% chance of showers, partly sunny with a high right around 70 degrees. Tuesday, mid-70s and sunny. Wednesday, chance of showers, but mostly sunny with a high in the mid-70s. And that's pretty much what it looks like the rest of the week ahead.

you start playing games, you should probably make sure that you know the rules. Otherwise, you'll take yourself out of the game and maybe even rob yourself of a couple hundred dollars, as my friend happened to find out. 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

0: If you're going to play the lottery, make sure you're familiar with the rules. Otherwise, you're throwing $500 down the toilet. It's Katie on Z107, and I met my friend for coffee yesterday morning, and he told me that he almost won the Mega Millions jackpot this week. And I thought he was kidding, okay? But then he tells me what numbers he had, saying that he only matched 4 of the regular balls, so he lost. And I'm like freaking out because in my limited knowledge of the lottery, matching 4 numbers is $500. Well, my friend Darius did not know that, and he told me that he threw away the entire ticket. And I'm like, why would you do that before checking for sure if you won anything? He thought it was all or nothing, so he didn't bother to verify, and now that $500 winning ticket is probably making someone else cry.
1: We are in a state of emergency, and my word is law.
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0: Dad may say that he doesn't want anything for Father's Day, just like they all do every single year. 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And one dad in the region is looking forward to the plan his two girls crafted. 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
1: I had no choice but to hear you. You stated your case, diamond.

0: It's always nice when you don't have to initiate the plans. And for dads on Father's Day weekend, hopefully you can sit back, relax, and let it all come to you. Jeremiah's on the phone right now, and you said you have two kids planning out the special weekend.
1: I have a 12-year-old. Well, she's going to be 12 this year, I should say. And then I have a 8-year-old going on 9 that has autism.
0: Okay, so they're pretty close in age, but maybe not old enough to take you out and pay for dinner. So did they say what the plans are this weekend?
1: We are actually planning on going to the 49er to see the new Toy Story movie.
0: Yes, that's going to be so much fun.
1: So that's my plan.
0: Well, Jeremiah, those are pretty good plans to have. I'm sure you're going to see a lot of dads out as well this weekend, but I hope you have a great Father's Day with your family, okay?
1: Oh, I will. Thank you.

0: For Northwest Indiana, settling into a mild period temperature-wise for the week ahead and some occasional showers. It'll be partly cloudy, upper 50s during the overnight tonight. Showers with thunderstorms also possible for our Sunday with a high in the low 70s, and then showers and possibly a thunderstorm, upper 50s for a low for Sunday night. Monday, 20% chance of showers, partly sunny with a high near 70. Tuesday, sunny, high in the mid-70s. That's your forecast.
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0: Yeah, step aside, Chick-fil-A. There is a new fast food giant on the top of the food chain. After 11 years at the number one spot, Jersey Mike's has stepped in to take over. And the biggest reason why Jersey Mike's has outbeat Chick-fil-A as the number one fast food restaurant, it's because of their turnaround time. So if you're looking to get quick food fast, like, they're putting the fast and fast food all over again at Jersey Mike's.
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2: President Trump is threatening to impose tolls on the Strait of Hormuz if an Iran deal does not happen in 60 days. Trump raised the possibility in a social media post today after Iran announced it's closing the vital waterway due to ceasefire violations by the U.S. and Israel. Trump added if the deal is not completed by then, the U.S. would impose tolls for services rendered as the guardian angel to countries of the Middle East. Another round of severe weather is taking aim at the central United States. Forecasters say there's a good chance of severe thunderstorms today from Missouri to Wyoming, with the most intense weather in parts of Kansas and Nebraska. The storms are capable of producing large hail, damaging winds, and possible tornadoes. At least 13 people were injured in a drive-by shooting on Chicago's South Side late Friday night. Chicago police say two gunmen pulled up alongside a group of people and opened fire before fleeing in a red SUV. The victims ranging in age from 17 to 47 years old, with most taken to nearby hospitals. I'm Rob Martier.
3: For Northwest Indiana, mild temperatures as we look ahead in the forecast. Partly cloudy during the evening and overnight hours with lows across the area in the upper 50s. And for Sunday, showers and thunderstorms possible with a high near 72. For Sunday night, showers, possibly a thunderstorm with a low in the upper 50s. For Monday, 20% chance of showers, partly sunny with a high right around 70 degrees. Tuesday's high in the mid-70s, same for Wednesday. That's your forecast.
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Dads may be difficult to shop for on Father's Day, but we might finally have the true answer of what they would actually like to do on the special day. And you're going to hear what that is in just 7 minutes on Z1071.

0: Father's Day is all about the dads. So that's why I convinced my dad to stop by, and he has been hanging out with us for a little bit today.
1: Yes, I have.
0: Yes. Well, while you were making a bathroom run, someone called in and revealed what they thought was the best part about Father's Day. But before we hear what he has to say, I want to hear your answer, Dad. What's your favorite part about Father's Day?
1: Hanging out with my children.
0: Okay, well, here's what Tom had to say.
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1: Yeah, I mean, just hanging out with your kids, and in his case, grandkids. I don't have those yet, but...
0: Don't look at me like that.
1: I'm just kidding.
0: My goodness. Maybe in like 5 Father's Days from now, we can talk about that possibility.
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0: They say don't knock until you try it, but I have to admit, it was very difficult to stop myself from making conclusions about my friend when I found this household item in the refrigerator. But I guess she had a good reason. 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

0: puts a bunch of rubber bands in the refrigerator. Don't give him flack about it, okay? He might have a good reason. It's Katie on Z107.1. And some people refrigerate their ketchup while others don't, right? Same goes for syrup. But what about rubber bands? I was at my friend's house last week and I found a container of rubber bands in her refrigerator. And I thought that was kind of odd. So I said, hey, what's going on here? And she told me that the reason that they go in the refrigerator is because it makes the rubber bands last longer. And I did some digging and turns out there is truth to this, because cold temperatures cause the polymer chains in the rubber to relax, preventing them from becoming brittle or deteriorating from dry rot. Now I kind of want to see if the same would happen for ponytail holders, because mine usually have an extremely short shelf life.
1: For Northwest Indiana, nice mild weather. It'll be upper 50s for a low tonight, partly cloudy. Showers with thunderstorms also possible for our Sunday and high in the low 70s. And then for Sunday night, showers, possibly a thunderstorm with a low in the upper 50s. Monday, 20% chance of showers, partly sunny, high near 70. Tuesday, Wednesday, Thursday, Friday, we're looking at the mid-70s each day.
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0: Hey, it's Katie. Thanks so much for joining me again on another Saturday afternoon. We love and appreciate you for listening with us on Z107.1. We're keeping it all things retro for another retro weekend on the way next.
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1: Vice President J.D. Vance is on his way to Switzerland for talks between the United States and Iran. Vance departed this afternoon, a day after the talks were supposed to start in Geneva. They were postponed due to what the White House said were logistical issues. Vance confirmed that negotiations are already underway with the arrival of Jared Kushner and Steve Witkoff today. Meanwhile, President Trump is threatening to impose tolls on the Strait of Hormuz if an Iran deal does not happen in 60 days. Trump raised the possibility in a social media post today after Iran announced it's closing the vital waterway due to ceasefire violations by the U.S. and Israel. The president said there will be no tolls during or after the ceasefire period unless imposed by the United States. Smoke from a warehouse fire that started earlier this week in Boyle Heights is still blowing over the downtown Los Angeles area. The fire sparked Wednesday afternoon at the Lineage Logistics cold storage facility. Firefighters are still at